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You're needed to respond. 105 East 2nd South Street, 105 East 2nd South Street, Mount Olive, for a 74-year-old male, difficulty breathing.

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You're needed to respond, 105 East 2nd South Street, 105 East 2nd South Street, Monolive. 74-year-old male, difficulty breathing. Time of page 1909, Macoupin County, 911 clear.

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2: 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Route 4 at Lane Road. On my passenger plate, E. Edward F. Frank, 91974. I mean, E. Edward F. Frank, 91974. On my passenger.

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2: 922. Illinois, passing delivery era. Ocean, L. Lincoln, I. Ida, V. Victor, E. Edward, I. Ida, R. Robert, A. Adam. First name is Raylan. R. Robert, A. Adam, Y. Young, L. Lincoln, A. Adam, and Nora, E. Edward, middle initial, and Mary, date birth 9/11 of 84, 9/11 of 84.

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0: local. We have one additional. 911, start 5944. Can you also take 43 off as well? We'll be off for the rest of the shift.
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1: Could you show me out at Georgia Pacific? I believe the fire alarm is going off.

Mitchell and Ambulance, 6101015 East Tyler Avenue, Evergreen, for an 85-year-old female who fell down the stairs and says her hip hurts. Litchfield Ambulance, 6101015 East Tyler Avenue, Evergreen, Litchfield, for an 85-year-old female who fell down the stairs and says her hip hurts. 910-1950.

Attention Gillespie, Benalderi Ambulance, Gillespie, Benalderi Ambulance, you're in 8 respond, 131 Cahokia Street, 131 Cahokia Street, Benel, 63-year-old male cell, complaining of website pain. Attention Gillespie, Benalderi Ambulance, Gillespie, Benalderi Ambulance, you're in 8 respond, 131 Cahokia Street, 131 Cahokia Street, Benel, 63-year-old male cell, complaining of website pain. I'm at page 2016, McCoupin County, 911 clear.

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1: And you respond to 1300 East Tremont Street in Hillsboro for a 35-year-old female. She's a CNA. She has fallen from a seizure. Unknown exact injuries. They do believe she has a broken finger. Hillsboro ambulance, you're needed to respond to 1300 East Tremont Street in Hillsboro for a 35-year-old female. She is one of the CNAs there. She has had a seizure and she's fallen. Unknown injuries. They do believe she has a broken finger. 911 clear, 2024.

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1: Sterling 29, go ahead.
0: 9-1, Sterling 29, Route Hillsborough Hospital.
1: Sterling 29, Route Hillsborough Hospital, 2039.

0: mail return transfer. Attention, Gillespie Benelberry Ambulance, you're needed for a transfer. 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Town of Pages 2046, McKim County, clear.
1: Max, for Lincoln 14.
0: Go ahead.
1: 14 will be transporting to CHS.
0: 10-4, 2046.

0: 18-12. But I think they're doing their pyrotechnic display here tonight.
1: Yeah,

parked on Proctor Lane viewing the intersection. They said, in up to the past 45 minutes, nothing has occurred there. I'm going to be Lieutenant 24.

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0: Sterling 29 in service quarters, 2056. Go ahead.
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0: 10-4, 2056.

0: 88 Black Hawk Drive, Girard, 18688 Black Hawk Drive, Girard, 1017 is advising that there are people driving by in a white Dodge truck with a toolbox. They're shooting fireworks at houses. They took off westbound. Unknown if there's damage to her house.
1: Simple.

Attention Prairie Ambulance, Gerard Rescue. Prairie Ambulance, Gerard Rescue. Need to respond. 105 Ballinger, 105 Ballinger Street, Gerard. 50-year-old female, though, complaining of leg pain, unable to move it.

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0: Go ahead.
1: Okay, can help me today from here. That female advisor, husband followed the vehicle to Otter before he turned around. I don't know which way it went from there.
0: 10-4.

Attention, Gillespie, Middlebury Ambulance, Gillespie, Middlebury Ambulance, you're needed for a transfer, St. Francis Hospital to St. John's, ALS transfer needed, 63-year-old female, non-STEMI, hypertensive, nitro drip.

0: Attention Gillespie, Benalderi Ambulance, Gillespie, Benalderi Ambulance, you're needed for a transfer. St. Francis Hospital to St. John's, ALS transfer needed. 63-year-old female, non-STEMI, hypertensive, nitro drip. Time of age is 2112, McGibbon County, clear.
1: Mac, Gillespie acknowledges.
0: 10-4.
2: Mac, 3 Lincoln 11.
0: 11, go ahead.
2: 11's going to be en route to Lakeside.
0: 10-4, 2112.

at 13168 Emerson Airline, 13168 Emerson Airline, out with that white Dodge from the earlier call.

0: born in 08. Terry Clairvellen, born in 84.
1: Therefore, Landon is out with it. So is Addison Decker.
0: And 4.

0: Those individuals denied any knowledge of the prior incident. No further evidence was identified in B10A24.
1: 10-4.

0: 19. Can you respond to the area of Brighton Bunker Hill Road, just east of Brighton? Brighton Bunker Hill Road, just east of Brighton. 1017 advised that two side-by-sides were following him and driving recklessly. They ended up turning around near Blue Ridge Road and heading back towards town. He needs a 21.
1: 10-4.

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0: It's going to be shipment cut off, Beaver Dam Lane. It's going to be a red vehicle, no 28.

0: cavalry ambulance. You're needed to respond 603 North 7th Street, Bunnell, 603 North 7th Street, Bunnell. 64-year-old female lift assist called in by Lifeline. Attention, Gillespie Benelbury Ambulance, Gillespie Benelbury Ambulance, you're needed to respond 603 North 7th Street, Benel, 603 North 7th Street, Benel, 64-year-old female, lift assist, called in by Lifeline. Time of pages 2213, McCoupin County, clear.
1: Back through Lincoln 19, acknowledging.
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0: Jackson. The 28 is returning to is Frank Nora, 42060. When I ran the 28, it did not return to that VIN.
1: Sample.

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See Charlie Gold, time stage 2246, McKinney County, 911 clear.

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0: Attention Gillespie Benelderry Ambulance. Gillespie Benelderry Ambulance, you're needed to respond back out to 603 North 7th Street, Benel. 603 North 7th Street, Benel. 64-year-old female advised Lifeline. She is in a lot of pain all over her body. Attention Gillespie Benelderry Ambulance, you're needed to respond back out to 603 North 7th Street, Benel. 603 North 7th Street, Benel. 64-year-old female advised Lifeline. She is in a lot of pain all over her body. Time of page is 2255 McKibben County, clear.
1: Matt, relay to me.
0: Go ahead.
1: Acknowledging. We'll be in route shortly.

calling for an EMS call for a 70-year-old male who had chest surgery and says something's about to pop out at 1512 North Monroe Street, Litchfield. Litchfield ambulance responded an EMS call for a 70-year-old male who had chest surgery and states that something's about to pop out now at 1512 North Monroe Street, Litchfield, 911 clear, 2304.

ambulance below Stephen O'Leary. Ambulance, you're being requested for a transfer. Hillsborough ER to St. John's. 46-year-old female. SAH. Attention, Golis, Stephen O'Leary. Ambulance, you're being requested for a transfer. Hillsborough ER to St. John's. 46-year-old female. SAH. Fire page 2306. McKinley County 911 clear.

vehicle, respond for an injured person, 118 South 5th Street, Witt Fire Medical. Respond for a 9-month-old male, knocked out a tooth and is bleeding, at 118 South 5th Street, Witt, 911 clear, 2309.

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0: 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I'm gonna be about halfway in between Bloom Road and Standard City Road on Mine Road with the house.
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0: I have a call at 443 Broadway Street, Standard City, 443 Broadway Street, Standard City. Caller advised she has an OP against her ex-husband, David Miller, and he's currently at that residence.
1: Yeah,

0: Tango, receive another ambulance. We'll receive another ambulance. 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ALS transfer, 64-year-old female, anemia, low platelets. Attention, go receive another ambulance. 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ALS transfer, 64-year-old female, anemia, low platelets, time of age 2352, but could be counting on one claim.
1: Go receive another, please.
0: 10-4.

0: 18, 10, 4. Mary, 18 information.
1: Go ahead.
0: Just for your 43, there is a valid OP against him. The 1017 and the address are both protective, and it has been served. He is intoxicated.
1: 10-4.

ambulance, dot an ambulance. You're needed for a BOS transfer from Anderson ER to Edward Kinger Collinsville. Attention, dot an ambulance. You're needed for a BOS transfer from Anderson ER to Evercare Collinsville for a 45-year-old male. Time of age, 2357.

0: Mafufa and 18, we're secure. I'll be interacting with you with that mail.
1: 10-4.
2: Mafufa, 19.
1: 19, go ahead.
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1: 10-4.

Harville ambulance, running the Harville fire. Respond to an EMS call for motor vehicle accident, unknown injuries, unknown entrapment, crash detection only. At 62 Gobi Trail, Wagner. Raymond Harville ambulance, Raymond Harville fire, respond to an EMS call for motor vehicle accident, unknown injuries, crash detection only, no contact has been made. At approximately 62 Gobi Trail, Wagner, 91 clear, 114.

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1: 10-4, 119.

Staunton Ambulance, Urinary Salon, 22432 Double Arch Road, 22432 Double Arch Road, Staunton. 76-year-old female, breathing but not responding. Attention, Staunton Ambulance, Urinary Salon, 22432 Double Arch Road, 22432 Double Arch Road, Staunton. 76-year-old female breathing but not responding. Time and page 120, McKinney County, number 1 clear.

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1: 44, we're being asked for that call on Double Larch Road. Be on mutual aid until one of the trucks returns.
0: 10-4-1-23.

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That's affirmative. Deputies are on the way.

I'm not sure of the address. Come around the curve. It's about a half mile from the reported site he's driving. We've got him stopped.

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1: We're going to move around to where they found him. That was the key of the crash site.

Hezbollah ambulance respond for an EMS call of a 33-year-old male, low blood pressure, has passed out a couple times. It's an officer at 12078 Route 185, Graham Correctional Center, Hillsboro. Hillsboro ambulance responds to an EMS call for a 33-year-old male, low blood pressure, has passed out a couple times. It's an officer at 12078 Illinois Route 185, Graham Correctional Center, Hillsboro, 911 clear, 143.

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0: Please go ahead.
1: Did you page that out for any available?
0: That's a negative. 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
1: Pelican 42 from 911. Are you still on scene?
0: We are returning to quarters.
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for an ALS transfer from Anderson ER to Barnes Jewett. Attention SOT ambulance, you're needed for an ALS transfer from Anderson ER to Barnes Jewett, room 9125, bed A, for a 61-year-old female, cardiac monitor, neurothermax, thermax, 10 page 306.

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0: Montgomery County's on the line. 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They're wondering if we could do a relay.
1: Ten four.
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1: 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Yeah, I'll go for it.

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Richfield Ambulance, respond to an EMS call for chest pain. 33-year-old female, possible heart attack, 918 South Jackson Street, Litchfield. Litchfield Amp, respond for an EMS call for chest pain of a 33-year-old female, possible heart attack, at 918 South Jackson Street, Litchfield, 911 clear, 550.

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1: 5-10-4 is yourself. 6, 7, or 8. Stand by, clear. That's it, 6 and 7. 7, not the way to cross.
0: 7B, south when he comes on.
1: 10-4.

Switzerland respond to an EMS call for a 70-year-old male who has fallen, is in the living room. Info for the key is in Flex at 1512 North Monroe Street, Litchfield. Switzerland respond to an EMS call for a fall of a 70-year-old male who is in the living room on the floor. Key info is in Flex at 1512 North Monroe Street, Litchfield, 911 clear, 610.

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Time of page 628, Fountain PD.

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Staunton Ambulance, Bunker Hill Rescue. You're being requested at 100 South Putnam Street. 100 South Putnam Street, Bunker Hill. 60-year-old female patient, weak and has the cold chills.

0: 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Staunton Ambulance, Bunker Hill Rescue. You're being requested at 100 South Putnam Street, 100 South Putnam Street, Bunker Hill, for a 60-year-old female, general sick case. She advised she's also having difficulty breathing. Have a page 711, McCubbin County, 911 clear.
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0: 13 Gillespie Vanilleary Ambulance, Gillespie Vanilleary Ambulance. You're being requested at 1200 University Street, Lakeside Health and Rehab, for a female patient needing to go to dialysis. She's in room 314. Attention Gillespie Vanilleary Ambulance, Gillespie Vanilleary Ambulance. You're being requested at 1200 University Street, Lakeside Health and Rehab, for a female patient needing to go to dialysis in Litchfield. She's in room 314, time of page 726, McCoupin County, 911 clear.
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Spot an ambulance service. You have been requested for an ALS transfer. ALS going from Anderson ER, room 10 to SLU. Attention, spot an ambulance service. You have been requested for an ALS transfer going from Anderson ER, room 10 to SLU. 67-year-old male going for respiratory will be on a cardiac monitor. They are also aware it's going to be a while. Time and page 743, Spot and PD Clips.

Attention Gillespie Manila Ambulance, Gillespie Manila Ambulance, ready for a transfer from Staunton Hospital to St. John's. 63-year-old male going for oncology, new finding of metastatic cancer. Attention Gillespie Manila Ambulance, Gillespie Manila Ambulance, ready for a transfer. Staunton Hospital to St. John's, 63-year-old male going for oncology. New finding of metastatic cancer. Time of patient 750, McCook County, Maryland, clear.

0: attention, Gillespie Bunnell, the ambulance, Gillespie Bunnell, the ambulance, you're needed to respond, 603 North 7th Street, Bunnell, 603 North 7th Street, Bunnell, 64-year-old female fallen, unknown injuries. Attention, Gillespie Bunnell, the ambulance, Gillespie Bunnell, the ambulance, you're needed to respond, 603 North 7th Street, 603 North 7th Street, Bunnell. 64-year-old female fallen, unknown injuries. Time of page 826, Macoupin County 911, clip.
1: A vehicle struck a 14-year-old. Has a hematoma on his forehead. Is alert. I'm talking. 3279 Honeybend Avenue, 911 clear, 826.

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1: Macoupin, 38's going to be in route to our shed.
2: 10-4.

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Benilde Fire Department, you're being requested at 603 North 7th Street. 603 North 7th Street, Benilde. Ambulance on scene requesting lift assistance. Time is page 847, McKibben County, 911 clear.

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0: 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You have been requested for an ALS transfer. ALS going from CHS ER Room 7 to St. John's. 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You have been requested for an ALS transfer going from CHS ER Room 7 to St. John's. 76-year-old female going for new onset seizures. Time of case, 8:54, Stockton Kitty Cliff.
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0: Attention Gillespie Vanilla Ambulance, Gillespie Vanilla Ambulance, training to respond, 124 North McCoupin Street, 124 North McCoupin Street, Gillespie, Gillespie Police Department for a male needing checked out from resisting police. Attention Gillespie Vanilla Ambulance, Gillespie Vanilla Ambulance, training to respond, 124 North McCoupin Street, Gillespie. 124 North McCoupin Street, Gillespie, Gillespie Police Department, male meeting checked out from resisting police, time of page 856, McCoupin County, now in clear.
1: County, 3 Lincoln, 46.
0: 46, go ahead.
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0: 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I'm Dylan Valentin.
1: Time for

0: here maybe tonight. I believe that vehicle plate I ran. I think it's a junk vehicle. I just haven't scrapped it yet.
1: 7, 10-4.

0: it's secure. This time the audible exterior alarm will sound, but it just reset.
1: 7-10-4.

Litchfield Ambulance, here needs to respond to an EMS call at 129 West Columbia Street for a 69-year-old male with an altered LOC who is believed to be dehydrated, has been throwing up and unable to keep his balance. Litchfield Ambulance, here needs to respond to an EMS call at 129 West Columbia Street for a 69-year-old male with an altered LOC, possibly dehydrated and unable to keep his balance. No one cleared. 10:40.

Gillespie 6. I have a 30-second ETA to your facility with two males, 95, one on a warrant, one on local charges.

ambulance here, needed to respond to an EMS call at 12078 Illinois Route 185, Graham Correctional Center. There are 50-year-old male complaining of left side pain behind his eye. Doctors wanting him sent out to rule out a stroke. Hillsboro ambulance here, needed to respond to an EMS call at 12078 Illinois Route 185, Graham Correctional Center. For a 50-year-old male complaining of left-sided pain behind his eye, doctors wanted him sent out to rule out a stroke. 911 clear, 1123.

0: the call advisor. It was just all accidental, no emergency.
1: Seven, 10, 4, 10.

0: Mary 6, I had an open line 911 call, 41 Pine Street, Millwood, spoke to Ben Booth, he advised it was accidental.
1: 1040, so it's close. Does everything else sound all right in the background?
0: That's affirmative.
1: 1040, go ahead and close it.
0: 1040.

Greenville. Have a dispatch of 392. Got three souls on board, 1+30 in fuel. We show 9 minutes.

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Nokomis Wood Ambulance here, needed to respond to an EMS call at 318 North 3rd Street with for an 85-year-old female who has been throwing up all night and complaining of chest pain. Nokomis Wood Ambulance here, needed to respond to 318 North 3rd Street for an 85-year-old female who has been throwing up all night and has chest pain. 911 clear, 1206.

Wet Fire first responders, you're needed to respond to an EMS call at 318 North 3rd Street for an 85-year-old female who's been throwing up all night and has chest pains as well. Wet Fire first responders, you're needed to respond to 318 North 3rd Street for an 85-year-old female who's been throwing up all night and has chest pain. 911 clear, 1207.

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Unknown injuries.

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Time of page is 1257, Macoupin County, I will clear.

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On page 1312. Okay, we County 911 clear.

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1: Alhambra, attention, Staunton ambulance, you're being requested for a BLS transfer from Anderson ER room 4 to his Alhambra for a 98-year-old female with abnormal labs. Time of page 13:14.

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Close to an Alta ambulance, you need a first transfer. This is Vita to Lakeside, 67-year-old female returning. Attention close to an Alta ambulance. Close to an Alta ambulance, you need a first transfer. This is Vita to Lakeside, 67-year-old female returning. Town page 1328, Cook County 911.

0: patient cerebellar bleed. It is an emergency transfer. Attention Gillespie Vanilla Ambulance, Gillespie Vanilla Ambulance, you're needed for a transfer from Hillsborough Hospital to Memorial. Male patient cerebellar bleed. It is an emergency transfer. Tower page 1330, Macoupin County, 911 clear.
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0: 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Everything's fine out here. Okay.

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Coming to being requested for an ALS transfer from St. Francis Room 4, St. Elizabeth and O'Fallon Room 422. Attention, SOT ambulance. SOT ambulance, you're being requested for an ALS transfer from St. Francis Room 4 to St. Elizabeth and O'Fallon Room 422 for a 64-year-old female with respiratory issues and high O2. Patient will be on bypass on page 1348.

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Stanton Ambulance, should respond for Madison County. 8828 Wildwood Drive. 8828 Wildwood Drive, Warden. For a 67-year-old female, possible stroke. Attention, Stanton Ambulance. Stanton Ambulance, you need to respond for Madison County. 8828 Wildwood Drive. 8828 Wildwood Drive. Warden for 67-year-old female, possible stroke. On page 1410, McCombie County 911, clear.

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1: Thank you.

Golden Sweepinel Ambulance, Golden Sweepinel Ambulance. You're being requested to assist with a ground transport for the helicopter from St. Francis to St. Elizabeth. Patient acute respiratory failure. There will be a flight medic and nurse on board. Golden Sweepinel Ambulance, Golden Sweepinel Ambulance. You're being requested to assist the helicopter with a ground transfer from St. Francis to St. Elizabeth. Patient acute respiratory failure. There will be a flight nurse and medic on board. Time of page is 1423. Macoupin County, now clear.

0: call about a white horse out at Cheshire Lane and Route 111. I made contact with the owner, and she advised that she will get it taken care of.
1: 10-4. Show me 10-8.

you're needed to respond to an EMS call at 12078 Illinois Route 185, Graham Correctional Center, for a 49-year-old male who is a diabetic with complaints of chest pain, shortness of breath, and an abnormal EKG. Hillsborough Ambulance, you're needed to respond to 12078 Illinois Route 185, Graham Correctional Center, for a 49-year-old male who is a diabetic, complaining of shortness of breath, chest pain,

12078, Illinois Route 185, Graham Correctional Center, for a 49-year-old male who is a diabetic, complaining of shortness of breath, chest pain, and throwing up with an abnormal EKG, no more clear, 1439.

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ALS transfer from Anderson Room 254 to Everclear University of Edwardsville. Attention, Sound Ambulance, Sound Ambulance. You're being requested for a BLS transfer from Anderson Room 254 to Everclear University of Edwardsville for a 63-year-old male going for rehab for fractured ribs. Time of page 1517.

The caller advised his kids were being taken by their mother, and he was requesting child services, and then proceeded to advise he no longer needs anyone that doesn't want anybody to come out.

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1: 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I'll try to make phone contact with him.

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1: You can start us on a non-emergent transfer from St. Francis to St. Elizabeth. We are currently leaving St. Francis en route to St. Elizabeth with Arch on board.

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1: Ten for 18,
0: 10 for

explosive midnight ambulance. 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Needed for transfer. Hillsborough Hospital to Decatur Memorial. 51-year-old female. Vertigo. Attention, explosive midnight ambulance. Explosive midnight ambulance. Needed for transfer. Hillsborough Hospital to Decatur Memorial. 51-year-old female. Vertigo. Now page 1621. McCubbin County 91 clear.

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I believe that's going to be the child's mother. There was a verbal disagreement on child drop-off back to the mother's residence here. But the male subject did drop the child off and he left. You can go ahead and put her in a call and then close it on 10-8.

the cancellation page for St. Francis to St. Elizabeth in O'Fallon. Attention, stop ambulance. This is the cancellation page for St. Francis to St. Elizabeth in O'Fallon. 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

10-4. My driver of the vehicle is going to be Roger Conley, last name Conley, common spelling C-O-N-L-E-E. 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The third, date of birth 6-2 of 98. 6-2 of 98.

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1: You need to respond to 13258 Park Road, it's going to be the Bicentennial Campground in Litchfield, for a 47-year-old female who has fallen. Advised that the back of her head is bleeding. They did advise that they are in lot 18 at the campground. Litchfield ambulance, you need to respond to 13258 Park Road at the Bicentennial Campground in Litchfield, for a 47-year-old female who's fallen. She is bleeding at the back of her head. They advise they are in lot 18 at the camp. 911 clear, 76.

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0: 12, 10 4, you'll have 7. And delegate B.
1: You can say south.

list of an out ambulance. 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She is unconscious but breathing. 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

from Unit 7 Fire Department. 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She is unconscious but breathing. 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

Attention Gloucester Valley Ambulance, Gloucester Valley Ambulance, journey of her transfer, St. Francis to St. John's, 94-year-old female, stat gravely. Attention Gloucester Valley Ambulance, Gloucester Valley Ambulance, you're being requested for a transfer, St. Francis to St. John's, 94-year-old female, stat brain bleed. Page 1815, McGuffin County, Clare.

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